There's my hard drive. Sky is my witness. There's no such thing as small spirits. Ancestral minorities. Take breath through nature's hidden forces. We breathe through horses. 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